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2: You're 7473, you want me to stay down here?
0: Yeah.
2: Okay.
3: 7-7-1. Here repeat the address.
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0: Is that the Ramon residence?
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0: 73, is this Jessica?
1: Affirmative. She just, the female just walked into the caller's house all beat up.
0: All right, with her,

0: male, female.
1: Head this way. You're clear. .134 West 4th Street, correct? Revise, fine. .134 West 4th Street, correct? Yeah. Okay.
0: Hey, 4 Putnam. I'm 3743. You're clear.
2: EMS. You're needed at 133 West 4th Street. 133 West 4th Street for a 26-year-old female, victim of an assault. Law enforcement is on scene. Scene is safe to approach. Putnam County cleared 2300 hours. Go ahead.
1: Female appears to be pretty .19, but she's advising there may be a kid missing.
2: You're clear. Do you have names of these individuals?
1: Stand by, we'll see it.

0: you?
1: 735. Can you look up in-house for Jasmine and Alexis Garcia? Should be living in Lipstick.
2: Jasmine and Alexis Garcia in Lipstick. You're clear. Stand by.

0: 7:30. It sounds like the Garcias live several feet from Viking Corner from what I'm gathering.
1: You're clear. Do you need to contact them?
0: If you get an address and send 698 down there to verify that child's there.
1: You're clear.

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1: Jamie Garcia, spelling first name, J-A-I-M-E, repeating J-A-I-M-E, last name Garcia, G-A-R-C-I-A, birthday 3/29/91.
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0: 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That live in Leipzig. I do have a Jasmine that lives in Finley.

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2: Yes,
3: sir. 8-8-8-8-17 out here. This might be ours.

0: 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I'm trying to Lexus Camarino.
1: Here.
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0: How old is this Alexis supposed to be?
2: Seven Putnam. The male is saying 26.
0: I have an Alexis Marie Camarino that's 27 that lives at 415 West 4th Street in Ottawa.
2: You're clear. He's saying her middle name's Renee. I'm walking with him to his house to get his phone so we can figure out where this child is.
0: You're clear. I also have an Alexis J that lives at 415 West 4th Street.

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1: Good.
0: Bobby with this mail subject at 229B, 229B, passed.
1: Here's what?

0: tan Juan.
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0: Can you look in-house for a Maya Pardo or a Manuela Pardo that lives on Taft Street with that mail?
1: Yes, sir.
0: That's going to be the victim. If you can find anything on her, can't really get her to give us any information on her.

0: 7-4, I do have her in-house. However, I do not have any information on her either. No date of birth, no status, no social, nothing, just that address.
1: That's clear. Thank you.

0: 7-4-5 now. I have found her on leave. I will add her information to the call. Do you need any date of birth or status or anything like that, or just put in the call?
1: I'll take the date of birth and status on that and attach as well, please.
0: You're clear, 7.

0: 7-4, that date of birth.
1: Yes.
0: 3-29-2000. 3-29-2000.
1: You're clear.
0: Do you need anything else or just put attach this call?
1: Negative, you go attach the rest. Thank you.

0: Good.
1: 29, can I have you en route to 11338 Road H as in Henry in Ottawa, 11338 Road H for 58 Tourette's break?
0: Good.
1: CP stated that an individual attempted 58 with noose, stated that received a text stating that he's going to put the children to sleep. CP is concerned that he might try it again afterwards.

0: 29-5, the individual you're going to be looking for is a Josh Bauer that lives there. They said they live with two kids. I don't know anything involving point 19 or otherwise.
1: Clear. Let's see if he just received a text message, Snapchat, about the alleged attempt.
0: Affirmative. It was a text message stating that he had attempted 58 via noose. That is all they had. It was 15 minutes ago that they received that text message.
1: Clear.
2: 77, unit 18.
3: Good.
2: Are you not the lipstick for a follow-up on this case?
3: I was. Now I'm in Utah Road H.
2: You're clear. 77 bottoms.
4: Okay.
2: Can you log that 34 is at 717 West Broadway Street, apartment 3 in lipstick?

0: 74-73. Go ahead. Do you still want me in route to ACC?
1: Yes.
0: Okay, you're clear.

0: 7 4 4 9.
1: Okay.
0: I'll be around base to see what's going on.
1: You're clear.
2: Transport
1: care center. You're clear. I'm going to be around the road attached.

0: Hey, hold on.
1: Hey, go ahead.
0: Man, I'll tell 717 West Broadway in Lipstick. Check on that 34, also 63 for what's going on here.
1: Here, sir.
0: I see 2918 are busy, but I'll take checkouts based on the large amount of people that were at this party.

0: 13-4-8.
1: Yeah, if you want to slide up, 13-4, that'll work, if you don't mind.
0: You're clear. 13-4, I'm going to be in Route 8's location.
2: 13-4, you're clear.
1: Thirteen four is just those apartments behind the vacant corner there.
0: Yeah,

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1: 7-4, you're good.
0: Hey, Gordon, what's the female victim's name? It's going to be Maya Pardo or Manuela Pardo.
2: Yeah, but...
3: 7-3-8, will you give me a text?
1: Twenty-nine, you're clear. 18 months, check up. There is a two.�
4: 18 months, check up. 18, I'm okay.

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1: Good.
0: When you go down there, can you get that Jasmine's information attached to the call? How do you get it?
1: No problem.
0: Clear, thanks.

0: 73 Putnam. Do you have the CP's information, or do I need to get that?
1: I have that.
0: Okay, please.

0: Go ahead.
1: 34 is here. He's safe. Everything's okay here for now.
0: You're safe.
2: 7-4, you copy that? You able to let her know?
3: Safer.
1: J to 13-4. Good. There is no get-together going on at this time. It's just my Jasmine and her family, so everything's okay.
3: Okay. I'll go ahead and stand up.
0: Let him copy.
1: 13-4, disregard. Keep coming. It sounds like this happened at Greg Shroud's house. Just in case you have to go down there, I'm not sure yet.
3: Okay.
0: Let him copy.

0: 7-3 Putnam. We still have that male detained. We're just waiting on further information from Unit 8. I'm going to be in route to ACC.
1: You're good.

0: 8-7-3.
1: Good.
0: He's going to be victim. You can let him go.
1: Okay, 7-4 has it. Correction, 7-7 has it.
0: Clear direction.
2: When possible, could you give me the name and possible DOB of the 34 just so I can add it to the call? No hurry.
0: Okay, I'll get it.

0: 7774.
1: Good.
0: Does that female have her phone?
1: Stand by. But I do not believe so.
0: You're clear.
1: That'd be a negative, something.
0: Did you advise negative?
1: Hey, from. You're clear.

0: 13-4. Can I get his address? So 8th location again.
1: It's going to be 717 West Broadway Street. Apparently, the apartment's behind Viking Court.

0: Seven.
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0: 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I'm going to walk with them back to the department, see if we can see that phone in the alley.

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0: It's going to be 058-830-961, repeating 058-830-961. Slug her as witness to this, go 20.
1: You're clear.
0: H77, can you ask him what Silas's birthday is? I have everything else.
2: You're clear, stand by.
1: Thirteen four,
0: you're
1: clear.
0: 18, turn up on unit.
2: 18, we're okay. 18,
0: button. 18, go ahead. Do you have the status of this male that we're here with?

0: 7/10. If you have that birthday, I'll jot it down.
1: The mail believes it's 7th. September 24th, 2021.
0: You're clear. First name is Silas. What is the last name?
1: Garcia.
2: Bridges.
0: Here.
3: 29 bottom 33.

0: 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It'll be interesting to read at 7.
1: You're clear with 1 mile.
0: Affirmative.

0: medical units.
1: Okay. She's just final statement right now.
0: You're clear.
1: I have the 34's information except his DOB. Just wait on that from 77.
0: Yes, I got that from 77 on file with Garcia.
1: Okay.

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1: Got it.
0: Are you available for a PX?
1: Yeah, I'll go ahead here a second.

0: 18 of them.
1: 18 guys.
0: After shift change, could you call San Rita's and just advise them? Not combative or anything like that.
1: You're clear. I will just make contact with them.

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1: Good.
0: You available for 19?
1: Yeah, I'll call you.
0: That's clear.
2: Go ahead.
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1: Good.
0: 10 meters at 23090 Road Q, the trailer park there. I had a call from Stacy Jackson again that COVID Z-Rod is 0.19, possibly high. Burning rubber on his motorcycle, also burning rubber and leaving the trailer park. He would just like it checked on so he doesn't hurt anybody else.
1: Good. 7774.
2: Go ahead.
1: You said the courthouse, correct?
2: Hey, firm.
1: You're clear.

0: 7-3, pardon.
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0: I'm not sure if you guys marked 224 between Elm and Oak as closed. If you did, it is open again if you want to change that.
1: Here.
0: 224 from Elm to Perry is still closed, though.

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1: Here.
2: Hey, Putnam.
1: Hey, go.
2: You're not the ACC?
1: Here, sir.

0: 818. When you're available, give me 19, please.
1: Jeff, on
2: you. We're okay. Hey, you were broken. Did you want me to give you a PX?
0: Negative 18.
2: Okay.

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1: Hey, Gus.
0: I'm en route to 229 Taft, apartment B. Follow up with the victim form.
1: You're clicked.

0: quiet, but I'm 86. Road Q, east of 634, Indiana, Charles Victor Edward, 749, repeating Charles Victor Edward, 749. I believe this is going to be the truck involved.
1: Okay.

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1: 92, go ahead. 29.
0: 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Road Q, east of State Route 634.
1: All right.

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0: Interrupt to St. Rita's for a discharge.
1: Here.
0: 301 on board.

0: There you go.
1: Go ahead.
0: For the law, he did not want to go over the victim form. Also, this log, I gave him the pamphlet with the rights on it, but he did not want to go over it with me. I'm en route to ACC. Also, put run a CCH for code 20 on that female at ACC, please.
1: Here, sir.
0: One amp on him. Who's the CP on the signal line?
1: Stacy Jackson. At 2, he has a PO again. The subject that you have.
0: You're clear. I'm going to be en route to his residence to speak with him.
1: Okay.

0: 突然发动。
1: Yes.
0: I'll be 37, Lot P. Speaking of the CP, also Mr. Zubarov is the driver of the vehicle.
1: Thanks.
0: She runs information. That's my status.
1: Thanks. I am attached.

0: Good.
1: Is this a soil going to be our call then, or you will take the report?
0: Right, my charges.
1: Your turn.
0: Eight out of ECC.

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1: Good.
0: Mr. Garcia would like to meet you and route back to his location. He wanted to speak with you.

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1: Sure.

0: the most recent we have is House. He calls through the Iowa number that comes through with just the Iowa number. It is 567-208-2294. 567-208-2294. And you will not have to sign for that CCH.
1: Clear, thank you.
2: Contact CP, have them come to the door, please.
3: AT gun.
1: I'll be clear from St. Rita's. No EMC was filled out. He willingly admitted.
3: Here, 29, I was not able to get a hold of them.
2: Clear.

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1: Hey.
0: How do you like on the status for Mr. Zubar?
1: The one we have at the in-house comes back out of Colorado. Status is eligible.
0: Clear.
1: Be advised that is expired 2/9/2025.
0: Through Colorado.
1: Affirmative. I don't believe he has an Ohio one.
0: Negative through Ohio, I know. Checked Indiana.

0: 49ers out going through Indiana. Going to... It's just a status. It doesn't say anything about it being eligible. It expires 2/9/2032.
1: Seven, bottom.
2: Go ahead.
1: I'll be out at 229. Task with Jamie.
2: You're good.

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0: Bom dia, Paulo.
1: I'm on the 33. Mr. Zubalt was issued a citation for speed. Break. This truck's parked alongside the road, not a hazard, secured for the evening. They'll be walking back to the residence. I'll take a 47 for the first signal 9.
2: Can you repeat the last part of your traffic after he's going to be walking back to his residence?
1: 47 for the first signal 9, the reckless driver call.
2: Sir.
1: My 9, Juby 33.
2: Thanks.
3: 7359. 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
2: 7-3, could you repeat your traffic? I had you covered.
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0: Henry, Ocean, Charles, 1482, HOC, 1482.

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Correction, it's 1442. 86 with that. Perry and Crescent.

0: 7-3, bud.
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0: I turned 3 Ocean Charles 1442 and also 30 Charles 1442, not getting anything back.
1: Henry Ocean Charles 1442.
0: You're clear.

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0: Here, Clara, I was able to get it back that time.
1: Okay, everything check out.

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0: The RO is a driver, if you can attach.
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0: 7-5-9. 7-2. Interview around to the area of 1031 North Locust Street. 1031 North Locust Street. There's a suspicious female break.
1: Good.
0: Female appears to be in her 30s, walking around screaming and crying. She does have some bags in her hand. Walked past that residence at 1031 several times. She was last seen walking towards the school.
1: Okay, be rest in a moment.
2: 22 Putnam, I'll be en route as well.
0: 22, your traffic was covered. Can you repeat?
2: I'll be en route for that as well.
0: Okay.
3: 7-3 is 22, you can stand down, I'll that way. I was just starting home.

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1: Go ahead.
0: 37.
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0: 72 Venom. 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
1: Set.
0: Female stating, verbal argument, no threats, nothing was physical.

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0: 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Break.
1: Good.
0: She's walking now to, I believe, McDonald's. I asked her multiple times for if she needed a ride since it's raining. She declined.
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0: Putnam County, 13-1.
1: 13-1, guys.
0: I'm going to be 35 for a signal 13 townwide trash pickup. I'll be out at Pano Community Center, 0800 to noon for that, Matt, that detail.
1: Here's

0: 22, bottom review, 33.
1: Oh, affirmative.
0: Sir, nothing, sir.
1: If it didn't come across, I did 33 from Ben Briefus.
0: Here,

0: unit 5 on a fleet bus.
1: Good.
0: Fine, could you bring around to 504 East Main Street, Pandora? See if you can make contact with a J Marquette at that location. First.
1: Good.
0: Received a call from his daughter. He states that she was further away. I was unable to check on him due to being at work. Rick.
1: Good.
0: Other sister has been known to have manic episodes. Did receive a text from the other sister this morning say that she was in the father's residence and was texting her reference to the father needing cameras and other issues that may be going on, but no specifics. The daughter that called it in would like for daddy to be checked on. Her number is on the call.

0: Unit 5, by the way.
1: Unit 5.
0: Who is the welfare check on, the father or the daughter?
1: The father, B.J. 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
0: Clear.

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0: 338. 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
0: Can you create a 47 for a traffic complaint? Parking lot behind Gus Weiler's. Break.
1: Go ahead.
0: I'm going to give you some Signal 7 shortly. Can you attempt to contact any 19s we have on file for them? Ask them to move their vehicle. The parking lot is closed.
1: You're first.

0: 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Henry, Victor, Henry, T198, HVH, T198. Break for a second. Edward Ocean, Henry, 51T3, EOH, 5123. If you can attempt both those 19s, break.
1: Go ahead.
0: After a few calls, if you can't make contact, if they're in Ottawa, I can go to their 43 and make contact.
1: Okay.

0: 72. That first one comes back to Kelly Electric. Just advise if you want to still try to make contact.
1: Yeah, if you know who to make contact, or if anything, if we can contact the key holder. Fire department's going to be snapping apart a couple of vehicles, so we really need them moved.
0: You're cool.

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0: Thank you for calling Matthew Schmade in regards to the 2012 Jeep. No answer, left a voicemail. He lives here in Ottawa on Glenbrook Drive.
1: Here, Claire, if you can attach, I'll send my contact.
0: Here, Claire, I'm attached.

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0: One of the firefighters got in contact with a half unit for, or quarter unit for Schmink. They'll also be en route to get that moved.

0: 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I'll be 35, car 6. 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
0: You can use the old school, building 2, as the address.
1: Yeah.

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1: Good.
0: Ohio dealer plate 0119763. 0119763. Main in Mohawk.

0: sending it to you, but I'm sending it to you.
1: Again.
0: The 72 comes back that that plate's expired 1/30/2026. It also says that that plate was canceled. So looking to see if there's a more updated plate.
1: Okay, you're clear.

0: 7, Chief Hunter.
1: 10.
0: So, Sean Line Runners 27 as plates expired. Also, does have a note that please also may confiscate this vehicle registration and license plates on behalf of the registrar. I'll put it in the call so you can see it.
2: You're clear. The driver's status is also attached to CAD.
0: You're clear.

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1: 70.
0: He works at Chevy of Ottawa. I'm going to follow him there and then conduct business, seize the plates.
1: Beautiful.

0: 72. Is the plate coming back to Cheviot off of Ottawa, or who's coming back to you?
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0: You're clear.

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0: Copy 33. We pushed the vehicle off the side of the road. It's not a traffic hazard. 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
0: 24A, your signal 13 at Miller City. Are you close to the softball fields at this time? I received a 911 call from that area.
1: I was just going to go 33 from the signal 13, but I'm not at this fire station. I'll go down there. You said softball field.
0: Affirmative. It looks like it's mapping to the south softball field.
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1: Negative, we're done. I'm going to head down there. Putnam, can you give me the phone number?
0: 419-303-7511. 419-303-7511. Comes back to a Nathan in Crot. He calls again. His partner has him on open 911 calls this time.
1: Clear.
3: 24A, I don't believe it's going to be anything emergent. I can hear him talking about softball stuff.
1: Clear.

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0: 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Everything's okay. 33.

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1: 40,
0: could you show Rescue 46 out of service? We will advise when back in.

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0: 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The registry owner is suspended.
1: What's the name?
0: Marianne Ortiz from Archbold.
1: Your card. What's the suspension?
0: License forfeiture.

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2: Good.
1: Are you still in the area? 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
0: Citation issued for speed and DUS. 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She'll be sitting here off the side of the road waiting for a valid driver.
1: Yeah.

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1: Squad 100.
0: We will be at the fire training.
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Attention all Putnam County Fire Departments, this is not an emergency. 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Siren test, stand by for siren test. Sheriff's office clear at 12 noon.

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0: 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En route to St. Rita's, be advised, 301 is on board.
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1: 5-4 Putnam.
2: 13-1, guys.
0: I'll be 33 from that signal 13. I'm going to be en route over to Grove to see if 5-5 needs any assistance with Poker Run.
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0: You're clear.

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I'm going to be out assisting Grove with their Signal 13 golf cart. 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
0: It's going to be Ohio, Robert John, 239-145, RJ, 239-145. Should come back to the RO.
1: Clear, be advised, Leeds is now at the moment.
0: You're clear.

0: 10-4. Phone, you can get that back. 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I'll be 33-4.
1: That's good. I'm 32, but I'm 33. 32,

0: 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I'm out of the care center for the second transfer.
1: Here, 13-29.

0: Not at 300, Bob. 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
0: ACC called. They have an emergent transport from ACC to St. Rita's with a head injury.
1: That's fine.

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1: All right, I don't think I'll be able to intercept. I'm on the far east limit.
0: Here.

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1: What?
0: Be on your left side, the south side of the road.
1: That's clear, we're right beside now. 5-4, the golf cart is good. They're back on the road, mobile.

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0: 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You do have a squad southbound on 65 running emergent.
1: 5, 4, apologies. We will not have a vehicle in the area that we want to escort or keep traffic on the road.
0: That's clear.
2: Five, 7, Pa.
0: 5, 7, go.
2: Roswell Park, the signal 13, I'll hit the light for the EMS.

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1: Yep.
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1: Not at the moment.
0: Okay, clear. Did you get any back on that status?
1: Letter, Hubert. Golf list status is valid. Restrictions none. Last entry speed. Crash last entry. 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
0: Okay, clear. Okay.

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0: 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I will be available for anything emergent.
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1: Hey, firm. How are you out there?

0: 854-1321 if they caught up.
1: Negative. Give them about another 25 seconds.
0: Okay, 54-1321, we're just going to stop till you get everybody out on the road.
1: That's clear. Four, I'll be the last one on the road. 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
0: Okay, we'll continue on.

0: 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We're en route to Ottawa for the convention.
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0: 554-131. Have you turned onto R7 yet?
1: 5-4 negative. I'm still behind the vehicle with the flat tire. There's four of us back here still.
0: Okay, we're slowing down.
1: That's clear. Yeah, if you guys could just wait there, and I will let you know when we catch up shortly.
0: Okay.

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0: We're up here on Road Z, heading back into town. If you could take the last few back in, there's a major gap here.
1: That's clear. We're maybe 20 seconds behind you guys.
0: Looks like you've got two or three or something with you.
1: Hey, affirmative. We'll be right there with you guys.

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1: 74.
0: You have an unlock. 244 Charlotte Circle. 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The vehicle's not running. I advise them the unit will be en route as soon as they were able to.
2: You're clear, stack everything, non-emergent. 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
1: Yes.
0: Sim 4 and myself are going to be on Main Street setting up no parking signs for the parade in a couple of hours.
1: Yeah, Clark. 7-4 already applies. Do you need a call started for?
0: That's fine, thank you.
1: Do you need a call started for that?
0: Hey, firm.

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0: Stay route 12, road 13, John. King X-ray 4752, John. King X-ray 4752.
1: Five four, 13-1, 5-4.
2: 5-4,
1: go ahead.
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0: Flying Papa Mocha.
1: Yeah.
0: Putnam County 13-1, I'll be 33 for signal 13 in Grove, back village.
1: Yeah.

0: 772, two signal contact. Correction, two signal 7 to be in contact to move the vehicle brake.
1: Go ahead.
0: King Goita, 106, TBT, 1064. Brake for a second.
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0: Every time, David, 6613, HTD, 6613. 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
1: Here, fire all of them.

Unit 5, Lima 86. Unit 5. 86 with King, Victor King, 8946. KVK, 8946. It's going to be 224 in Cherry's parking lot.

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1: Yes.
0: This is Sierra calling Buffalo Signal 7. No answer, no way to leave voicemails for either.
1: Okay, you're clear, thanks. I'll try and stop by there later on.

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0: You can show me 33. Can you give me the address to unlock again?
1: Here, it's going to be 244 Charlotte Circle.
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0: Had a notification that Apple iPhone was involved in an accident at that location. Not able to make contact with anybody. I do hear cars in the background.
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2: 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Go ahead. Should start that way on 109. Road B for that 911 open call. I'm just south, crash north of Kaleida. Okay.

0: 7472.
1: Ben?
0: Can you swing down here? I don't have a wedge or anything in this cruiser. Thanks.
1: 5, I'm unit 5, check out.
0: 5, button mobile, okay.
1: Oh, there it goes.

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1: Good.
0: The mapping for that 911 call looks like it's mapping south of a house that's on 109 south of Road D Boy, across from a field with trees.
1: That's clear. Do you have an address?
0: It's showing 2576 State Route 109, but there's no house at the location.
1: That's clear.

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1: We're okay, no need for the bridge, 7.
0: Good.
1: Ohio King Ida Union 5768, KIU 5768.
0: Yeah.
1: I don't need that badge. Attach, also attach the RO, is that, attach that as well, please.
0: Yeah.

0: Hey, Chief Adam.
1: Go ahead.
0: I'm out with a motorcyclist. He stated he dropped his phone. That's what called 911, so he's just trying to locate it right now. He's all right, though.
1: You're clear. I'll attempt to call it, see if you can hear it ringing.

0: God.
1: His phone's on to voicemail.
0: That's clear. Seven 4 5 on both units, 33. I'll take 47, please.

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0: Grillo will locate that gentleman's cell phone. I'll be 33. I'll take 47, please.

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1: You're clear. 29,
2: Platinum,
1: check up.
2: Okay,
1: 33,
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1: You're clear, break.
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0: 7. Flying hookers back to Joshua Kelly out of Fremont on a 2019 Jeep station wagon, gray in color. Single 7 expired 4-1 of 2026. Fire status is out.
1: That's clear.

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1: Sure, thank you.

0: 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King John Mary, 8175 KJM, 8175, turn in Tucker's.
1: Here.

0: Okay. There's a language barrier with our new body cam function. I'm able to get through it. We are going to have a bunch of passports and names. We'll text to the dispatch phone.
1: You're clear.
2: 7-4-5-37.
1: You're clear. Just confirming the signal 7 on that is King John Mary 8175.
0: Hey, firm.
1: You're clear.

0: 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That's my driver. 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
1: Seriously?
2: 7.5 miles. 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
0: 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No DKs or anything has come up on any of them at all.
1: Okay, you're clear.

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G60 output, okay. Truck 67, truck 62, 66, and 61 will be heading to the parade in Ottawa.

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2: 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We're en route to the Ottawa Fair Parade.
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0: Can I transfer to Teresa Vendely to your PX in reference to some questions she has about her ex taking her son out of state?
1: Affirmative.
0: You're clear, say what?

0: 7-Eleven Putnam's.
1: Go ahead.
0: I'll be 13 in Ottawa for the parade.
1: Okay.

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1: Good. Go ahead and shut westbound traffic down.
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0: Do you want to pull out and stop eastbound traffic from coming down Main? There's a lot of kids out here by the road now.
1: You're clear.
0: 7572. 10. Could you stop westbound from coming down Main?
1: Paper.
2: Nine, Jim Putnam. I'll be at 33.
3: You're clear.
4: 7-5, you got eastbound traffic shut down, or are you good with that?
0: I'm good with it down there. It looks like west of the tracks, there's not as many people as right here by the courthouse.

0: 7573.
1: Hi.
0: Good. Did you by chance grab that box of candy for trailing in the parade?
1: No, I didn't realize I was supposed to do.
0: There's a note on there. Last car in the parade route will be tossing out that box of candy.
1: 7-4, call him. I can go grab it quick. I'm right here by the office and give it to him on his way through. All right, copy, 7-4.
0: I want all units, we're starting the parade here.
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1: Kendra, you got me?
0: Yeah.
1: 101. Next is going to be 404.

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1: Just a heads up, the parade is stopping right now for the national anthem.
0: Good copy, we copy that.

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1: 106 is next.
0: 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Hang on.

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1: Copy.
0: Then you have 304 and 305.

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1: They're wrong in the lineup. They're probably Ottawa trucks.
0: Okay.

0: Hey, Kendra, you got a copy?
1: Yeah, go.
0: I'm going to go back down one channel so you guys can too, so we can talk to everybody.
1: So, channel 6.

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You're needed near the event center at the fairgrounds for 16-year-old fell off a trailer. Near the event center at the fairgrounds for a 16-year-old male fell off a trailer, did his head. Bottom County Clear, 1842.

Attention Ottawa EMS, attention Ottawa EMS. You're needed at the fairgrounds near the event center. At the fairgrounds near the event center for a 16-year-old male that fell off a trailer, did strike his head. Putnam County Clear, 1844.

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3: I'm hoping they're going down 2nd Street. I don't see them on the parade route yet. Oh, no. They're in the back of the parade route.

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1: 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Does require first one of those last conviction. B 2024.
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0: 7 Greenhawk.
1: Go ahead.
0: Yeah, my 43 is in minutes.
1: Yes, sir.

0: I'm touching all Putnam County EMT. Any level of EMT is needed for an intermediate transfer from ACC to St. Rita's. Please contact the Sheriff's Office if you're available. Putnam County clear, 1954.
1: Both at Far Fair for the last 2 days.
2: You're clear. You're off.

0: 那事儿进去反正。
1: 对。
0: 哦，一般现在 14 is an LTUR park for a suspicious white truck. Apparently it's been sitting there for 2 days. Caller states there is somebody inside. She did not go up and check on it though.
1: Okay, I'll be around.
0: Yes.
2: Six, nine, five, seven.

0: 5-4, did you have traffic?
1: 5-4, that's affirmative. Are any of you available to pull for a hit skip in your jurisdiction?
0: My apologies, you were breaking up. Can you say that again?
1: 5-4, are any of you available to pull for a hit skip at 201 North Broadway Street?
0: 5-4, let me go find 5-2 and relay that message to him.
1: You're clear, thank you.
2: 14, 37.
1: 14, you're clear.